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Name is irrelevant, height is irrelevant. He was 1 out of 10, I wish that I knew it then. I'm still recovering.

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1: 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I've seen it before in like small little clouds, but only when I've been on like the ocean.
0: Yeah.
2: 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Η ενημέρωση έχει όνομα.

We used to think love was fire and storm. But sometimes it's the quiet ones, the ones who see you even when you're gone silent.